because that goal will serve to organize and measure the best of our energies and skills, because that challenge is one that we're willing to accept.

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New York City is the place where they said, hey, babe, take a walk on the wild.

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What's that? 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He's banging on the bundles like a chimpanzee. Oh, that ain't working.

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3: 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You're rubbing your dirt on everyone's curd. You know how to be a

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Cause music is my best friend. Once you tell her to water the flowers, I want her to remember. Music is my best friend.

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5: What sort of democracy for what sort of
6: Why
5: world?
6: Why did you have to leave?
7: How could I have been so stupid?
8: Why does it always take so
9: Why
8: long?
9: Why do you put up with me?
7: How do I know what's true?
8: What the fuck?
7: When will I know if I'm a good father?
10: What are you afraid of?
7: Was it worth it?
11: Where is my mind?
12: Is history bound to repeat itself?
13: Do you still love
8: is
13: me?
8: Is there something I should know?
14: Why is
8: How
14: it
8: did
14: so
8: we
14: hard?
8: Get out of
7: what
8: this?
7: Have I done to deserve
14: Why
7: this?
14: What difference does it make?
12: Is anybody
14: is
12: home?
14: Can we make it work this time?
8: Really is love really all you need?
12: What's going on?
7: Is this all there is?
12: How many
14: Will you ever be able to trust me again?
12: Are we still on for Friday?
8: Still on for Friday?
12: Are we there yet?
15: What do you want?
16: Kuna mbona ni kuna?
12: Why is it so hard?